0: County. What was the engine out?
1: Appreciate it.
2: 778 is left.

0: 21 to 439. What's the parking lot look like?
1: There's still a steady flow up here, but not many cars. What's it look like down on your end?
0: Well, pretty much down real slow at the tennis court.
1: Alright. It looks pretty good up here now, looking at it. We can secure the detail as long as the middle school side is empty. Officer Prince, how's it look over there?
2: We'll be self-sufficient in like 5 minutes.
1: All right, receive. Let me know.

0: Prince, how we doing?
1: The door clear, they're pretty much empty now. So.
2: Alright, that's C-438, here's the graduation detail.

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0: registered owner, but
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1: That's received. You could attach, please. Then you show me clear warning issues.
0: Okay.

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0: I'll be out of 436 Pine Trees on that noise follow up.
1: 436 Pine Trees, noise follow up.

0: area of Washington Carruthers for a two males doing wheelies on E-motion traffic heading towards the Lowe's.
1: 830. I just came through there.

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0: 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Can you put it on 930 CAD, please? 930 CAD.
1: 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I can't speak.
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1: Units for Holiday Inn Robinson. 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He's not trapped any longer. Elevator's still not working.
2: Accomplished. 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

Heritage Landscape Supply, 345 Hope Street for a step report. They have a 5-minute decay until they're there. Looks like the owner at Federer's.

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0: The area of 51 Boyce Run Road, where a flag station wagon sitting in the middle of the road. Fired up the mailbox, room 4, come back in. Something new. 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

0: 637 County. 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Entry in top flanker.
1: 446 County. Code 4. 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
0: Bobby, Chris, on the 3. 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

Charlie 613, Charlie. Yes. 376, eastbound, on ramp, Summer Park. Black Chevy Traverse, November, Robin Hotel, 9451. Robinson Center, eastbound, Summer Park, 706.

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0: 21632838, Richard Augustine.
1: Bravo. 636 to 613, I'm at the light, I'll be there in a minute.
0: You can disregard it, it's not coming down.
1: Special attendant that he has an ignition interlock.
0: Special attendant.

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0: In the area of Precious, Wagon Road and 2nd Avenue. Caller reporting a blue sports car with 2 to 3 occupants sped up the hill in an unsafe manner. They then came back down, heading towards 51, partial plate, Mike Hotel.

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1: Caller stated they were heading towards 51.
0: We're heading towards Route 50.

Scott, 3800 County. Pilgrim Road and Roslyn Farms, he was complaining they found a dog wandering in the area.

0: 37 County.
1: Yeah, I saw the update. I'm clear.
0: Copy. Thirty-eight, 35 County, your status.

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35 and 6.

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0: Player 3400, come on. 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They want him removed and trespassed. He's in a light blue shirt, black pants.
1: Copy, interrupt.

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0: Dennis Wagner, Unit 705 for ongoing harassment report.
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1: Copy.
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0: 191 East 2, Stowe Township. Police on the scene, intersection of Broadway and Dorman. They're requesting you for a person who was assaulted, unknown injury, should time out 2232.
1: Park Road, going to be Pennsylvania. Michael Hotel Echo, 8038. Blue sedan, unknown make. To Pontiac, actually. Pontiac needs to go. No light.
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0: 9, 33 County, the location, Norbert Run, 700 blocks, Route 6. That vehicle did pull over.
1: 1910, I copy. Look at the comments here. Looks like somebody may have been pepper sprayed. I'm not positive on that.
2: Copy. PDA 19.
1: They are. They're the ones you requested.
2: Copy. I just asked me to try to report since you run away.

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0: 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Did you say apartment 6?
1: Affirmative.

0: 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Run it all in. This is Alpha Golf Runner.
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0: 19696056. 19696056.

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0: Interception of Greg and Ash for a German Shepherd running around. It has a caller.

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1: 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He made this dog call for sounds like on the morning. 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

0: 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I'll start.
1: Ethers, Ranger County. 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

0: It's 268, Connie. We're on scene.
1: Receive. 269 was added to this. Do you need him?
2: Looking for Bridge Harris McWilliams, the transgender person. They reported they attempted suicide.

0: Hi, from Point Threat Command. We don't need 269 to respond up here.
1: 269, units alerted. Washer Pike, South Bay, take the shore.
2: Connie. 269, Chief, copy.

0: get going.
1: 3328,
0: Chief, they did say that smell is possibly on voice down towards Upper St. Clair closer. If you want to take a look down there.
2: Receive time. 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
0: 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Nothing from there. No gas smell from there at all, way to St. Clair. I'm going to put all 268 back in.

442 County traffic. I'll be at St. Clair Street in Washington. PA Hotel, Mike Bravo, 5955, Silver Chevy traffic.

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1: Bobby, we'll see that way with the further stuff.
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0: 794 Moon Township. 2116-2116 Pocosin. A 71-year-old female somehow ended up on the floor requesting a lift assist recent surgery. Here is timeout, 0056.
1: How's it feeling while I'm on the cliff?
0: 7-9 mark up. You're correct on 0051.

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7741 Carnegie, 727 Covage, a 72-year-old female, saying she fell, now not alert, this time about 2.2.

0: Scott, 3800 Town Ace Medical. House Hill Apartments, Unit 313, 2012 Hill, 73-year-old male.
1: Charlie, 266
2: Red Apartment 313. A 73-year-old male south of Edmonds and Winston. Here's time up to 25.
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1: Cop, you're swapping calls at 228.

0: County for 743. Can you roll a fire to the Swallow Hill Road for Lipizzas, please?
1: Emergent or non-emergent?
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0: 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Fire.
1: County, 257 rescue will be right. 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
1: 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Unit from
2: 740L2.
1: 257, shoot that. We're cleaning up Mercy. You got any more assistance, or are you okay on scene?
2: We're okay on scene. 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
1: Understood. Thank you.

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Laurel Street. Third party information from somebody that lives in Beaumont. Said that there's a individual female that lives at this address. She's taken a complaint. They threatened to harm her

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She texted the complaint, said she was going to walk somewhere, but did not give a location. Said she was going to overdose on heroin. And in one of the texts, she said she was going, she mentioned her kids, and nobody loves her anymore. And the complaint said she could get manic at times.

0: Hill, United County. 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
1: Yeah.
0: Thank you.

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A unknown age female, with all third party information, caller saying that the female is threatening to harm herself. Unknown status. Your time out, 3:41.

cars coming 4 to 9. The 60-year-old male, normal pain, he hasn't had a bowel movement for about a month. You're talking about 4 to 6. Stand by for another. 191E1, 717 Overlook Place. A 55-year-old male saying that he feels sick, abnormal breathing, and body ache. Sure, time on 403.

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Police are requesting back out to 1051 Laurel Street. They're requesting a stage in the area. They're attempting to make entry into this house. There's time on 421.

investigation of a seat alarm found in the residence. 5919 King School Road, Bethel Park, 110, RFC.

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1: Looks like the police made contact with the female in question. I believe they're all clearing.

Yeah, that's what it looks like. 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I'll show you back in at 4:34.

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1: 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We're back in.

0: responding 561 Solder Drive, for a 20-month-old child having a seizure.
1: To Crescent Township. 561 Solder Drive, a 20-month-old male reported unresponsive to seizure. Air time off 442.

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0: 491 is due 4004 Orchard Circle, Kennedy, for an 80-year-old male, severe dizziness, maybe it's still not.
1: I said 4004.
0: 4004.

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Also, the comp stated to drive all the way down the driveway, the garage door will be

0: 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For intrusion alarm.
1: All right, Todd, that's a frequent flyer. Is there a key holder responding?

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The 74-year-old male is aspirated, pulse ox as well.

first responders in town, E0TM Health Specialty Hospital, Pittsburgh, room 615, 7777, Stephenville Pike, North Fayette, for a 74-year-old male who aspirated, station 209, respond on West CMS, 6:30.

Romeo, pull down to 7300.

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0: We're going to be clear with an ILS refusal. You can set the side again.
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0: 192-83, Pat Avalon Loop, 1 Faulkner Avenue, Avalon. Police are out with a male for check welfare, requesting a medic eval as confused.
1: I'm going to be the relevant.

November 3500. Get the complaint in the Marathon Gas, 2022 Railroad Street. Caller at the gas station wants the FAR report because the worker is refusing to give him

Springfield 3200 County. Yes, sir, just back down lost dog information from 1559 Missouri Avenue.

0: Scott 3800 County for a parking split.
1: Scott.
0: Be at the Carnegie Park Apartments in the parking lot. The white Toyota, Mike with the Alpha 4697.
1: County 834, where is it?
0: The Carnegie Park Apartments, 216 Chapman Park.
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1:30. 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

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Just to let you know.

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0: County on the air with a great announcement. 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In Bellevue will be closed from Monroe to Lincoln Avenue. Emergency vehicles will have access. County clear, 734.
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1: Alex 3203. We'll be going to 1051 Laurel Street for 302 Saxon, if I recall.
0: Yep.
1: 35 will be in route for that as well.

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0: 197 road closure has been. Bonk School Road is going to be closed. Emergency vehicles will have access. County Avenue 308.
1: 315. 13 Hawthorne, Sword 911, hang up. Someone cursing the other line.

0: Patio there with a weather announcement, special distance station 790. The moon, Boggsville Road is closed in its entirety. Emergency vehicles will have access. County Fair is weekend.
1: City Ave, apartment 7, 65-year-old male, shortness of breath and chest tightness. Copy, advice is needed. Hey, Tim.

0: Keep the PP1 for 19 Shady Avenue, Unit 7 in Bridgeville. The 65-year-old male, short of breath, and tightness in his chest. 811.
1: Thank you, Bobby. 8:15 London Avenue.

What's up, man?

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0: County 309. What's the last word that I remember to call?
1: 63.

Sun Terry. Prairie copy of Bolo out of Wilkins Township. Open speech requesting all units below for stolen dark blue 2013 Hyundai Stellar key registration Lincoln Kilo Delta 4522. Taken overnight from the residence. If you can hold, contact Open CD. Vehicle is in the process of being entered as stolen in NCIC.

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She slid out of her wheelchair. 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
0: I have the Pennsylvania OLN and the registration attached.
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0: County. They're supporting the Pennsylvania registration is a Black Subaru Impreza. Pennsylvania. And Mike, T-Tango, 0611.
1: All copy.

0: 3640. I didn't call anything out after that vehicle registration and driver's license number.
1: That's understood. Do you need a read back on anything?
0: Nope. If you can attach it, I'm just waiting for Amazon quickly coming back to get their information.
1: That everything's attached.

0: 3026 to Ken.
1: 3026 to Ken.
0: Okay, I'm going to yell. What's that house address again?
1: 927 Forsyth. 927.
0: Drop down. Got 192.5.
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0: 192E1 to Bellevue Pediatrics, 446 Lincoln Avenue, 12 in Bellevue, for 2-year-old female in respiratory distress, 241.
1: Thank you.

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0: Are you still on West Allegheny Road or in that area?
1: I am. I'm at the post office. I'm just waiting for that Amazon driver to come back while I try to find a phone number to call him.
0: Bottom of 5 points, a big tractor trailer just came up. You can check him out if you're able to.
1: Copy, that's probably the one that's coming back here. We'll do.

0: 330 time.
1: Victor.
0: They're working on the security system here. Nothing's going on too clear.
1: That's copy.
2: County, 256 truck 72.
3: Copy, 256 truck.
4: Well, nothing evident. We'll be in the investigative mode until 118 G for us.
3: Copy, I just got an update that a key holder on the scene reported a false alarm.
4: Copy that. 118 G, gonna put the units back. That's copy. We'll have our same ones back in.
3: Copy. All units has 700 North Bell Avenue, Carnegie, in disregard for 118 Chief for

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1: Anything for you?
0: I have Ohio OLN, record attached, please, and Indiana, probably a portion plate when you're ready.
1: All right, go with the OLN first.
0: Ohio, V Victor, and November, 398369.
2: County 190, that's
0: Tuesday. A portion plate on this box truck. Indiana, portion 3446151. If you let me know if you need anything back on the box truck.
1: That's not just there, but.

0: 1190E1 to Esmer Center, 100 Hazel Lane, Unit 2 in Edwards, for a 67-year-old female with chest pain and right arm numbness, 856.
1: Seven 790 acknowledged. 795 will be responding units

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Call reporting a, actually, caller from First Energy, calling in a male that set up a camper on the company property, currently trespassing.

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0: If they're a little bit better location for this, they're saying to be southeast beyond the substation. They're showing on a mapping program that they have.

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1: 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Anything there?
0: 9-1, good.
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1: Coriopolis. For a 52-year-old male, he was feeling well, vomiting, and some pain, 920.
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0: 500 block east main, Pennsylvania. Joyous, Lincoln, Delta, India, Kilo, Romeo, Oscar. One inside, 8 monster.

0: 192-0 to 241 Flores Avenue, Unit E Bravo in Avalon. For a 40-year-old female having an asthma attack, 927.
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1: 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This is a 69-year-old male, unresponsive, not breathing. Please turn his football.
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0: 694 E1, Pittsburgh International Airport, terminal gate Alpha 4, for a 76-year-old male who fell on the jet bridge, unknown injuries, 940.
1: Alpha 4. Gonna be for a 76-year-old male fell on the jet bridge. Unknown extent of his injury. Station 100, airport bar operation. 941. 41.
0: Minneapolis. For 22-year-old female, difficulty breathing. Is their heart still steady? 941.
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0: 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So it's a type for a tree on the wires. They're down blocking one lane. 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
1: Seven ID acknowledged. 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

0: 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Scott Unit, whenever you're able to, want to roll on up to the other side covered, and we'll try to get the contact. We're just up at Better Ridge. We're looking for some people.
1: Got it.
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1: We're going to hold in station until PD picks it up. Just us.

0: 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No injuries reported. Requesting assistance.
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0: 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I'll be clear with the squad.
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0: 1183 in Caring Heights, 234 Coriopolis Road, room 228 in Kennedy, for 58-year-old female with abnormal labs, trespassing, 1036.
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For an 85-year-old male, acute renal failure, low BP and O2, 10-5.

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1: 3619 goes to traffic. I'm in the parking lot of Shop Safe, Pennsylvania, Lima, Papa, Yankee, 6984, on Gravy, on Altima 1.

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Is that 910? Sound 1907, clear of Vine Drive. 7 clear, back in 1050.

0: 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Traffic stop.
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0: I'll be out on the side of Sherman Williams Paint at Home Depot Service Drive with a Orange Tundra P registration Z0 Y Yankee R Romeo 8037. 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

0: 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I have a customer in Oil Island.
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0: 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I'm aware of the spot registration. 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
2: Tractor trailer, I'll be 2230 westbound at Imperial Exit.

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815 E3 to Bridgeville Rehabilitation and Care Center, 3590 Washington Heights, 106 Lafayette. 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

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In the parking lot of Subway on Marketplace Drive, Pennsylvania, Zulu, Papa Foxtrot 6498 on a red Ford 1M.

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near the Red of Austin Special Attention Station 198 in Mount Lebanon. Power Hill Road is going to be closed from Kenmont to Washington. This will be until 1400 hours. You'll still have access to the area. Again, that's Power Hill between Kenmont and Washington until 1400. You'll have access. County up clear 1129.

0: 10 Cascading Road, Kelly Jones, for a 77-year-old female with possible UTI. She was probably going to the bathroom. Confused. Blood and bowel. 11:30.
1: Seven-9, you acknowledge the call. 7-9-1 will be responding to you.
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1: Yeah, make 39 squad for Campaign Road.
0: 39 squad copy.

0: 12 Wind, go ahead.
1: Yes, sir. In regards to Vancouver Avenue, Verizon was notified. They've pulled up further. They said they're going to extend their ASAP.
0: All right, 10-4, thank you.
1: Reese.

0: Zero, Harmony at Diamond Ridge, 3301 Marketplace Boulevard, with 313 in Township, an 86-year-old male, looks gray, looks like it, 6 feet breathing, 1137.
1: Seven will be responding unit.
0: 7 copies.
1: Seven,

790 advised, 810 on the fill for 23, 2339 Jackson Avenue on the side, Coriopolis, for 54-year-old male withdrawn from alcohol, 1139.

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2: 1208.
1: For disturbance 50 West Prospect Avenue, gonna be a man on the lot that's swearing and yelling. I think this is an ongoing issue.
2: Alright, 10-4.
1: Probably, they're saying the male is walking towards the 7-Eleven.
2: Alright, I'm in the building. I'll go out and stop him. He's probably a heavy set white male, baldy. I've seen him before, y'all, and I'm going to
1: stop. Alright, yeah, it's a white male, approximately 50, red shorts and a white t-shirt.
2: Yeah, that's him. I'll go out and stop.
3: Confirming no priority complaints for the alcohol as well.

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1: Okay, let's just figure out mutual land. 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
0: That's copied. 813-2, do you copy direct? Disregard.
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0: 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For a 77-year-old female, medical alarm from pending. She woke up to this pain. 11:45.
1: Thank you.

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0: 790 advised, 810 on the fill for an E3, 317 Ewing's Mill Road, Moon Township, for an 85-15-0, 212 ago, and now unable to move for late, 1149.
1: That's the address. I'm going to head there right now and take a look.

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0: Seeing a medium multifamily dwelling. Partial evacuation, we're investigating. 130 in.
1: I'm seeing medium multi-story partially evacuation.

0: on for you to close off there. 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
1: Orphea 300, the medic.
2: County 3620. I'll take that. I think you showed me on scene.
1: That's heavy.
0: North Bayad, 200 Quinn Drive, room 19 in North Bayad for a 50-year-old female with chest pain. 1152.
1: 300 County.
2: What?
1: Got me in front of the Walmart, 2200 Washington Pike, for a 4-year-old female that was found with a pink, zip-up yellow top with blue jeans and short brown hair. Seems the child's been alone in the store for the past 50 minutes and they can't find the parents.
0: Township for a 92-year-old male with a headache. He has banging noises in his head. 1153.
1: Been handled. That's copy.

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2: A smoke alarm for Edgeworth Lane. It already came back as a burnt toast situation. We can take it out.
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1: Area Presa, Saigon, and Newberry Highland for a two-vehicle accident. One occupant claim of head injury.

815 advised, 740 on the spill, an E1 in the area of Fresno, Saigon Road, and Newberry Highlands, Lafayette, for two vehicle accidents, one confirmed injured, 12 of 7.

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0: South Fayette County. They waved off the medic for the crash.
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1: 928.
0: 28, go.
2: Last
3: 744 in the 11. 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
2: yes.
3: Alright, I spoke with 7915 directly. You can stack Stratford to them. They'll be clear swiftly here shortly.
2: I'm clear,
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0: County 190, that's Duke. 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
1: That copy.

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0: I'll be in the parking lot of Sherwin-Williams with Pennsylvania registration. 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
0: We will be back in, ma'am, one patient as usual.
1: Back in with a refusal, 1232.
0: County 620, I'll be out for 627.
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0: Three.

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1: Report of theft. A smoke detector, as well as a CO alarm activated, going off. That report symptoms 4958 Carolyn Drive in Whitehall, 301 Firefox, 1236.
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0: 11-1, clear across the board.
1: That copy. Is 19 with you, Elton?
0: Yeah, affirmative. We're both clear.

0: 9:30, 24. I'm not sure if that Federici call is still on us, or is it, so you can clear that. We're all clear.
1: Thanks, everyone. Back.

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1: Unit 605, Coriopolis, 83-year-old female, medical alarm, no contact made, 1241.

Good morning, Noah. This is

0: The 91, this is Rich Wade, reassigned to 1801 to test the medical alarm, and he'll advise that he needs a transport unit.
1: T1, that's copy. 801, do copy there.

0: 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For a 52-year-old female, diabetic, 1242.
1: Lieutenant, 1
0: 813, 1 copy.

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0: 790 advise. 191 on the spill. The V2, 1629 James Avenue, Coriopolis. This will be with police for a mother-daughter domestic. Per the call, one person in need of medical attention. 1249.
1: Charlie, so I'm just doing disregard me, Slid. Spot in 115.
0: You're on next, Buffy. 191, disregard me, Slid.
1: 191. Squad into 1 route.
0: 450.
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1: 3603, yes.
0: I'm completed that detail. I can head to 502 Harvester.
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1: 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Plane coming back expired 4 of 26 to Alina Chambers, 171 Temple Road in Monaca, Beaver County, 2016 Chevy, Nashville.
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0: 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Thank you, sir.
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2: 5 9 copy,

Road advisement, southbound Houston East Coast, Sheridan, Del Harbor Boulevard, emergency vehicles will have access. 13-7.

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0: 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What is room 102, 6301 West Place Drive in Township for 88-year-old female possible UTI? 1314.
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0: 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I'm back in. 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
1: 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Wander E0, Pleasant Ridge Road at Jefferson Drive, Stowe Township. 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
2: 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An underage person laying on the sidewalk passed out. 1360.
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1: 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I'm not with police, and we're not going to take them.
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1: 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They say you went over the hill there.

0: 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Do you need medics?
1: 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I'm familiar with that.

0: 4 coming. Truck of the time. Just want to double check with you on this one. University of Mid-Clinton, please just give me a call. One caller only reporting spark from a pole with a power outage in the area. Do you want me to follow the run card on this and 100, 129, 127 of this, or do you want to break the engine company loose?
1: Negative. 403 engine, handle that call.
0: Great, I'll put it on now.
2: Clear from Washington.
0: Tower 13.7. This is your police department, University Boulevard, and Clinton Road. Report a spark from a pole in a power out of the area, 197 Fire 5.

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1: You can start the Diamond Harmony Ridge to 792. 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
0: See the parking lot, McDonald's on Davis Boulevard. It's Pennsylvania Street. Mike, Julia Delta, 3649, I'm like.

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0: 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There's no need for fire services here. People put all units back in.

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1: Sorry, do you want me to reopen the call?
0: Negative. I'll just be there. You can put it as a follow-up.
1: That's copy.
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2: 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I can't clear myself, but I'll be back in from Harmony.
1: 11-9 Campus Drive. Caller's reporting that she has a no contact order on her child's father for her and her children. No known weapons are involved. Scan is in progress. I don't have any further information.

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0: 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Male has been lurking around and was in caller's house and garage. Caller believes he is now possibly the vacant house at 140 Freedom Drive North. It's not known if any weapons are involved.
1: Not 20 Cody.
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0: 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She fell. I don't know how long she's been down on the ground. 14, 17.
1: Seven 9 8 7 9 5 8 7 9 5 8 7 9 5 8 7 9 5 8 7 9 5 8 7 9 5 8 7 9 5 8 7 9 5 8 7 9 5 8 7 9 5 8 7 9 5 8 7 9 5 8 7 9 5 8 7 9 5 8 7 9 5 8 7 9 5 8 7 9 5 8 7 9 5 8 7 9 5 8 7 9 5 8 7 9 5 8 7 9 5 8 7 9 5 8 7 9 5 8 7 9 5 8 7 9 5 8 7 9 5 8 7 9 5 8 7 9 5 8 7 9 5 8 7 9 5 8 7 9 5 8 7 9 5 8 7 9 5 8 7 9 5 8 7 9 5 8 7 9 5 8 7 9 5 8 7 9 5 8 7 9 5 8 7 9 5 8 7 9 5 8 7 9 5 8 7 9 5 8 7 9 5 8 7 9 5 8 7

0: call back, actually another employee that let the complainant use her phone. She said that she didn't know which gate. She said it was the front gate, the one that's in the center of where you enter.
1: Is
0: there a name for that? Could it be for Yolanda?
1: Okay, I'll keep an eye out for it.

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for an odor of burning in the back area of a house, 826 Broadway Avenue, Stowe Township, in the rear. Callers reporting a wire that might be hung up on a vine, causing a burning smell. Stations 275 for your engine, 181 for your engine. 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
1: 275 engine, go ahead.
0: On a scene, two-story duplex, nothing showing from three sides. Engine will be investigating.
2: Contact with the complainant center of the DOA. Take a ride around and look for the gentleman.
1: Where is she? North place in Mount Lebanon. Station 198, South Flaps 2, 1425.

0: Father.
1: Alright, looks like a wire came loose inside of the house on the Woodward side in the 800 block. I don't know the address, I'll give you an address. We got a Duquesne Lake, come out and check it. 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
2: Great.

0: Johnny, 121 Angel. We back in.
1: Sir, 275, there'll be no need for fire.
0: I guess they were on channel. Okay, that's easy. You put us back in.
1: 1428.
2: Johnny, 275 engine. It's going to be 829 or 827 Woodward in the rear. Have Duquesne Lake come to that address and check it. 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
1: Copy, back in 1428.
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1: No, Nick, we're dealing with some spikes. 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
0: That's funny. 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
1: Right, 1431.

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0: 864 is a bad address. Doesn't exist on Chalmers. It's in front of 868. It's a low-hanging wire. If you can notify Comcast and Verizon to come out.

on the air with a spread opening notification. Station 192, West Liberty Avenue is going to be reopened between Ohio River Boulevard and Sheridan Avenue, County Clip 1439.

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0: Gecko Gas outside. Callers reporting that there's a silver Jeep Cherokee that's been parked in the lot since 5 a.m. It's been running since 10 a.m. The windows are blocked. 7 Chief County on West Fire Dispatch. Where is he?
1: 36, 5,

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Washington Pike, there's a deer stuck near the spillway in the waterfall.

0: for a pool vacuum fan that caught fire, 115 Saddle Ridge Drive, North Fayette. Caller puts the fire has been extinguished, 209 on West Fire 5, 1450.
1: So for what was the address for the 911 hang up?
2: 84 Washington Pike, South Fayette. 73-year-old male. Not alert, has a history of stroke, keeps falling over. 1450.
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1: Expired. As of, I believe, 2023.
4: Delta X-ray, 4158.
1: Copy, 604. 604. Okay, this was a, we needed the fire department for a fan on fire, but that was an extinguisher. Can you just make sure they're in route here? Appreciate it. 936 Juliet Delta X-ray 4158 comes back on a Jeep 2018, and that's good until 2027.

0: at the medics, 3384 Washington Pike, 73-year-old male non alert, has street strip.
1: 28 cop.
0: Sky, United States.

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0: On the scene, nothing showing. I'll have the command for it. I'll be out with the police.
1: Copy, nothing showing. Attack with command 1454.
0: 431 to County, you can take 436 off the rundown. He's done for the day.

0: County, South Meridian. Fire up here. We're going to be dumping a can on it. You can have everyone naughty on, please. And bike over the water there.
1: Right behind the Neville House area. I just spoke.
2: All units responding to 115 Saddle Ridge. Third command. All units to continue non-emergent. 1456.

0: 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She's not alert. 1457.
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1: 30 engine, go ahead.
0: On scene, looks like a rear end. Occupants appear to be out. We'll be investigating. 130 engine, we'll have with Liberty Command.
1: Copy, occupants appear to be out. 130 engine, we'll come in. 1502.

0: County Salaries Command.
1: Name, go ahead.
0: It was just a pump that malfunctioned. Water cans were dumped on it. All fire units are clear.
2: It's 3824.
0: 3424.
2: Hey, can you call us down four, please? That's first.
3: One male patient is going to need evaluated by EMS. We'll be on conditional time.
1: I'll be under control 1505.

1022, 862 South Drive, South Road, in Robinson. There's a 74-year-old male himself on the street. Let's see here,

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0: 10E0 Mariki Kennedy Program, 1992, the original road, Robinson Township, Building 3, 65-year-old male, has blood in his urine bag, he's not alert, 1523.
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1: 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I'll let you know.

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0: 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Pittsburgh International Terminal Gate. 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
0: Part of fire department, no need for medics. 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
1: 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So it's back and available. Thank you.
0: 1544.
2: Alright, County, on scene. Two-story, multi-family, nothing evidence, three shots. 200 feet in front of it. We'll be out investigating. Getting reports that it might be a pool station.

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1: 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Before Walmart, there are low communication lines. Walmart, 2200 Washington Pike in Scott, 257 on West Fire Street, 1546.
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1: Single vehicle accident with injuries. Walmart, there's 63 on I-376 westbound. 126, 124 engine on west I-3, 1551.

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0: That's received. Can you do a call back and see if they can give a better area? There's a lot of poles, a lot of wires before Walmart.
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they said before 23 said Kennedy Drive, Robinson, so the strong smell of gas inside the building, 1658.

0: 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I said,
1: odor of gas in the building. 2210 Kenzie Drive in Robinson, 245 on West Star 5, 1559.
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1: Good.
0: Caller's only description was that if you were coming from 376 going towards the Walmart, it'll be on Washington Pike. The wire is going into the road.
1: Okay, we'll do one more loop, but we haven't found anything out of the ordinary.

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1: 24 engine, go ahead.
0: We'll be on scene, got to show Captain with 376 command.
1: Come on scene, Captain with the pin, 1600.
2: County 124 Chief South. Taking the fast lane and partial of the lane number 2.
1: Great, Chief.
3: County 245, system go.
1: Fast assistance, 1601.
0: Guys are coming up the hill in the fast lane, probably about 200 feet behind Phil's buggy.
2: That's copied.

0: 257. And you're copy.
1: Good.
0: Receiving an additional call stating that the wires are down at the Route 50 in Collier Town Square Drive.
1: Okay, we'll turn around and go check that out. Can you advise 124-2 will be checking that out since it's their area?

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1: Good.
0: Are they saying the wires are down to Quadricon Square?
1: That's affirmative, Chief.
0: Yeah, it was 124 Chief.
2: 124 Chief, go ahead.
0: Add 125 to the call by Quadricon Square. County 126 Fresh, she's down on scene.
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0: T57 from 124 G. Continue into the verify the wires down.
1: Yeah, that's what we're doing. We're at the light now.

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1: 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Kennedy Drive, Command County, people's not
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4: 419 Shady Avenue, apartment 4. Caller is requesting a welfare check for a patient here that was recently discharged and is not answering the phone and is able to get a hold of family. No one answered the door. It's going to be a white female, 67, Deborah Perry.
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0: Warriors Road up McKenna Avenue, posting that there's a detox male in a cream-colored Mercedes, flipped over, now pulled off to the side. No weapons are involved. Medics are not on this call.

0: 3108, County.
1: Go ahead for 108.
0: There's a plate that I ran. It's coming back to a Mercedes Cadillac. It is showing pickup correctly.
1: Command.
0: 76 command, go ahead.
1: Vehicles off the roadway. All hazards have been mitigated. Guidance terminating command is show all 124, 126 here in seconds.
0: All units back in 1616.

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1: Thank you.
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0: 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We're loading wires.
1: Didn't that other unit just check that and say they needed to be, Duquesne Light needed to be called?
2: It's not emergency, they don't need to check it. Just have Duquesne Light get to it and take a look if there's a being in the police.
0: I copy.
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0: 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I got a New York ID for you.
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0: 844-806-705. Should come back to that.

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0: That's New York on showing surrender out of state, no New York license.

a report of a two-vehicle accident in the area of the Dollar General, 1517 State Route 51 in Jefferson. Station 180, respond on South Cross 3, 1625.

D1 to your rescue with me. Bridgeville 3214 County, status check. 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Copy. Station 180 units, multiple callers on this. Some callers are reporting everyone's out of the vehicle. One caller is stating there is someone still inside the vehicle and they can see that one person is bleeding.

What are you asking from county? We got another call for Route 51 at the Turnpike northbound. This caller is saying it's three vehicles, one car in the hillside. Do you want additional tones?

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1: Beachwood Apartments, Carnegie Towers, apartment 710, 820 Capitol Drive. A behavioral female, swollen legs and feet. Also feels disoriented.
0: 1629.
2: You call El Thomas for this Cadillac, it's a SUV.
3: Two to three patients, one on the ground, confirming this is in the area of the Dollar General.

0: an update from them now. No one said anything about entrapment. You good? Copy, three vehicles.
1: From Washington, this is a McDonald's, local 3 station attendant to pick up a report.
2: 28, copy, I'll get it.
1: Copy, what form did you want, from emergent or non-emergent?
2: Not emergent. Send them for mental health and any issues.

0: 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Here at 30 minutes, what's your status?
1: I believe they're located in a source point of ventilation in progress. Forward units on the left side of this complex are evacuated at this point. We're waiting on the gas company.

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Lincoln Avenue is going to be reopened for all traffic, 1637.

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0: Okay.
1: 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Thank you.

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0: Requesting the next respond, one female. Possible prolonged exposure. Is evaluated.
2: Can you get our location? 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
2: 0-5-1-4. That's the sheet. I'll have to give you on the way.
1: Sorry, you can get
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1: 7402, monitor.
2: All units alerted for 200 Adams Avenue. Additional caller reporting, there is an odor of smoke and something burning on the stove. 1654.
3: Can you trust back in? 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She's going to go to the PCP.
0: Passage B, 1654.
4: Hi, Deputy 2.
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2: All units alerted for 200 Adams Avenue. 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
0: Wood Baker, who's coming in?
2: Does Murph have any EVAs?
1: Medical unit will be 813-2.

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0: 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Posting that a group of kids attacked another juvenile. 4 to 5 actors involved.
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0: That's negative.

0: hold before it's 11:09. I'll meet you down there.
1: All right, this copy. Appreciate it.
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0: kind of seen her description of some of the actors. So they have a white male, another white male, a black male, all around 15 or 16 years old.
1: Sorry, this call, because we narrowed it down where it's going to be at.
0: I think it's going to be at Crafting, or Planet Fitness.
1: Copy.

0: 12 Laporta County, I'll be out on Foster. You said these Yakkers actually headed towards PNC on foot?
1: We're going to PNC and now it's Ingram Park.
0: Alright, 10-4.
2: County 11-9, who's the victim?
1: Give a call, it says that they're going to be at Planet Fitness.

1904 coming. Police are now reporting the victim's no longer on scene. Okay, we're about 2 minutes out, so we're going to continue in and just take a look. We'll apologize.

0: 04 to 1109, I just got flagged down by your victim. He's at, in front of Hammond's, right in front of your car.
1: Okay, we're looking, there's a white male with an orange shirt also, involved in it. The witness here showed me a video, sent me a copy of it also.

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0: location for where those wires were down.
1: 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I'm not sure if it's good or not.
0: Copy.

0: 3101 again. Clear with it. Warriors call, and I'm going to be out with a disabled vehicle. I'm on Greenspear Road at West Manila. Give me 1 second on the plate. It's Ohio 873 Zulu Charlie Golf.
1: That's obvious.

0: Cemetery 300 County. Carnegie Park Coalition, they rented a building, but code is not working, and they can't get in, and nobody's answering a borough building.
1: Okay. You can move me the number down there, please.
0: Copy.

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1: Go ahead.
0: Are you able to... Is he like guy that called wanting a phone call in reference to those lines down? Did you like give him a call?
1: Just tell him don't worry about it.
0: Copy.

0: Challenger County. I'm having a call for you.
1: County, priority.
0: Affirmative. Okay, we have 57 or 59 Warren Street. It's like a male, female, physical height. Female being held at knife point.
1: Okay, it says 57 on Warren Street, right here.
0: 57 or 59.
2: Down. That's going to be a duplex. It's coming to third party from Stone Coriopolis. Coriopolis units on scene right now. It's going to get more information. Right now, it's going to be a cheating incident. Male's pulling the female at knife point at that location.

0: Porter County. I'll be clear to that. That's just with Kraft, and I'll be headed over to Warren Street with him.
1: That's copied.
2: This is going to Warren. Court office advised the original complainant for this verify the in-center FaceTime with the patient.

0: County, do you want me to charter for this, so that the female was also beat before getting put at knife point?
1: Hey, let me get here to my guard first. Just have them stand by, please.
0: Copy.

station 183, E3 Warren Street in Crafton, for a male fighting with a female. I don't injuries at this time. 1724. Cop 1903, police request the gas stage for a female who's possibly injured. They will advise.

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1: First name, Orlando, Oscar Romeo, Lima Alpha, November, Delta Oscar, last name Schaefer. S is in Sierra, C is in Charlie, H is in Hotel, A is in Alpha, F is in Foxtrot, E is in Echo, R is in Romeo, date of birth, 7-31-07.
0: Copy.

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0: You can put me on the back for the Colin Crossing High School.

0: from Fulton Hunter County. Gary Street.
1: 004.
0: Okay, it's 75 Gary Street. Paul is having a dispute with her neighbor over a bush. None of the weapons are involved.
1: 10-4. Father 4, you want me to deal with this? Nah, I should be good. Just check for that video and then I'll come back.

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1: North Fayette.
0: 7053 Stevensville Pike. 814, caller stated lock is broken to the door, cameras removed. Came in as a past commercial burglary.
2: County 3600, copy.

0: Sorry, go ahead.
1: 1215 Foster Avenue, Rapid Towers, apartment 604. Caller's requesting an escort while he gets this thing from his bomb department.
0: Tell me that's what's going to happen right now. I'll get the call.
1: Copy.

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1: North Fayette.
0: 239 Pony Road, 57-year-old female needs a lip assist for mom.
1: 239 Mahoney Road, North Fayette Township, 57-year-old female, needs a lift assist. 1738

0: Captain, 1109 County. I'm going to fax on a non-urgent phone call request.
1: Yeah, you put up my cat, Johnny. I'll call.
0: Thank you.

0: 3rd County. Medic Runa 1, 3rd Avenue, apartment 408, for a 63-year-old female, medical alarm, patient of ICU cell in the living room.
1: 3rd Avenue, apartment 408 in Carnegie, for a 63-year-old female, medical alarm activation, advising that she fell in the living room, 1743.

Station 810E1, 922 Windsor Court, Robinson Township, 56-year-old female, has a cold and congestive heart failure, some short of breath, chest pain, 1744.

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1: Go ahead, Connie.
0: Owner of the vehicle is now out with the vehicle, and female is heard arguing with the owner of the dog.

0: 700 Old Pond Road, Sharon Hassler, USA Incorporated, for a commercial burglary alarm coming from front entry motion, front entry door, and ramp entry motion.
1: Nine 37 K.

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1: County 1925. 1925. 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
1: I'll be out here underneath Washington Pike at 1370. Washington Pike down by the structure of the 4 miles. I'll be towards 4 at this moment.
0: Copy.

0: Hobson County. Affirm that I am all attack.
1: I'm sorry, Tally, can you repeat that?
0: 221 Sterrett Street for a animal attack report happened in the past.
1: Oh, so it didn't happen today?
0: They're saying 4:30.
1: Alright, that's copy. County, 3620.
0: 620.
1: Here, I'll call the complaint back. Both of them left before I got here.
0: Copy that.

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1: Good.
0: 722 Artview Drive is going to be the closest location from the phase 2. We have an open line of a female that sounds muffled but also yelling. Call taker describes it as possibly sounding like an object is stuck. Phone call request specifically for you, Chatterfax.
1: Back to sound, please.

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1: Copy.

0: 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Is there an apartment number for the address upstairs?
1: That's a negative. Let me see if I have a prior for the phone number.

0: 19, clear.
1: Copy, 11 and 9 County, no fires on this number. You need me to call back.
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1: Copy, standby.

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0: 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She did not want to report. 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
0: Did you get that video from Planet Fitness?
1: Not from Planet Fitness. I got it from the guy from the cell phone. Yeah, I have it ready whenever you get here.
0: Step 4.

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上一次是几岁？Yeah, they can detail with the reason why, that's it, like, over graduation.

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1: Copy.

0: 257 and 6 units for police to meet small fire across from the church on Forsyth.
1: Engine 2, middle command. You can produce a non-emergence.

0: Yeah, go ahead, I can read this. Moon Boys called in the fault with detail at the entrance, but just called back in it to disregard. They're refusing to fix.
1: Okay, copy that, thank you.
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0: Bear County.
1: Target.
0: First time farmer's market in the parking lot for an abandoned silver Volkswagen that's been running for about 20 minutes. Somebody inside should be more towards in front of the old Joanne.
1: Boy, 31, I copy. We'll check it.

0: station is 790E3 to the Neville Island Bridge, right before the bridge, for a 75-year-old male laying in the street outside of the vehicle, possibly fell while getting help. 1837.
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0: Station 810E1, Marriott Town Place, 1006 Sutherland Drive, Robinson Township. It's going to be in the lobby. 58-year-old male fell and hit his head. He's not alert. 1837.

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0: County. Got 240 and one phone call. Second call is for Southwest 4 for your shopping center at the Wine and Spirits. Mail is not there.
1: All right, copy. We'll get to it.

0: direction of flight for the line of spirit?
1: No direction of flight. This didn't even happen today. I called her back 2 days ago, and I guess they just recovered the bottles. He is not there right now.
0: All right, copy. 48 County, all units are clear. Joanne Fabrics for the vehicle.
1: All right, I know units walk on each other. Who was clearing?
0: 48.
1: Copy. Next unit for Joanne.
0: 431, you can put that on my cab.

429. Hey, are you still at the station? Affirmative, I was about to handle that call. You read my mind, thank you.

0: 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Get under control. Zero readings throughout. Be on scene additional 5. South Center Control 1840.
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0: 4 with 31 to County. I'm coming into the area, Joanne Favre.
1: Copy.
0: 443 to County. I'll be getting out at Wine Spirits.
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1: 429.
0: In reference to that call about the dog, could you go ahead and put that in your log book in case anybody comes across? And then give Kim Secrete a call to just let her know to be on the lookout.
1: Copy.
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1: Copy. 31 cut.
0: Alright, I located the vehicle. It's parked legally, it's running unoccupied. It's all good. Coming back in service.
1: Copy.

0: 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You code 4?
1: Yeah, I'll code

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0: Intersection Central Park Drive at Robinson Town Center Boulevard for 55.
1: County 36. Here, Summer Park Drive, Robinson Town Center Boulevard in North Fayette for 55 year old female, unconscious behind the wheel. 209 on EMS.
0: Apparently this vehicle is still drifting down the ramp.
1: Nothing happened on 314, 1 and 1 LV to give it out.

0: 627, they're saying the Robinson Town Center ramp went across the intersection. People are running to try to stop it. There's people running to try to stop it.
1: That's obvious.

0: Fishville County. Drug addicts are selling up two different houses and are now in the abandoned antique shop squatting.
1: Being played, Mike Juliet Victor, 5289. Gonna be on a whiteboard explorer.
0: Cop, are you able to give an update on her status?
1: Can you have medics respond, please?
0: Yeah, they're on the way. Do you have an update for them?
1: Female's awake.

0: 6 at 4 to 6:27. Do you need another car or use it?
1: Somebody's close.
2: Police are reporting that female is awake now.
0: This is 631 in Rail.
2: Copy.
3: One, do you want you to go ahead and return? Scotty Wilson. Good. Aren't able to find anything on all three floors. Companies are ready.
1: Copy.

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1: Copy.
0: County 36.7.
1: 627.
0: Get data first out of PA, please.
1: Got.
0: First name is going to be Gina, it's going to be Golf, Indigo, November, Alpha. Last name is Aikens, Alpha, Kilo, Indigo, November, Sierra. 11-15-78.
1: Copy.

0: 5630 Montrani. Just double checking, you still out without vehicle or am I clearing you?
1: I'm clear, sorry.
0: Thank you.
2: County 3627.
0: 627.
2: You mark the time, one dose in Arcan administered.
0: Copy 1916.

0: Roswell kind of.
1: Suffer a runaway juvenile, white male age 13, black shirt and barefoot, named Jace Rogers. He is autistic. Unknown at this time when he ran away. There's a problem with him.
2: Test PA, driver's license 3165.

0: 627 County.
1: Dead.
0: Just come back to Gina. It's going to be a valid photo ID only. Negative CIC.
1: Copy. What's the license status?

0: 14 County.
1: Okay.
0: I got some information for you. It was last seen around 1855. No trackable technology going north on Terrace Street was the last direction of flight. Guesses to the destination of the child are at the park, possibly on Liberty Avenue, to Winter.

0: Or spawner easier, carrying heights, Kennedy or 101, 234 core upwards red. Kennedy 85 mil. Very important. Low oxygen, 181 on EMS, steady, 1928.
1: Same, low oxygen, 1928.
2: Kennedy 1908, we're going to clear the PR to people.

one, then. Copy. 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
0: I'll be following that vehicle with the station.
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1: Yeah, I'm going to give a call at Carrying Heights. We'll be rendezvousing with the crew.